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0: Charlie, 34 Rudd, funeral home will be in Rutland Hospital.
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0: Fox, Alpha Charlie 27. I will be clear of this in 10-7 for reports.
1: Charlie 27, 1851.
2: Fox, Alpha Charlie 30, I'll be 10-42. Have a good night.
1: Charlie 30, you as well, 1851.

Call units box number 1063, 10 Tokyo for reckless drivers, 30 eastbound break. Call units box number continuing for reckless driver last name 30 eastbound about 1 ago. There's a group of three trucks that are taking videos of each other, impeding traffic, swerving, cutting off semis. Caller is now in front of them. Only got the 28 of one of the vehicles. It's a black Dodge truck, 6 Yankee, 5 Tango Hotel. There's also a maroon Dodge truck and a white Ford truck. They are still driving together. Caller can still see them in her rearview. Is wearing a 9 time of ATL 1833 hours.

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1: Negative, she has lost visual.
0: Copy, and just confirming the complaint was they were videotaping her.
1: The group of trucks were taking videos of each other and impeding traffic. I do not believe that the caller got video of those trucks.
0: Copy, you can clear it. I'll keep an eye out.

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1: Southport County,
0: 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Foxtrot Charlie 12, I'll be clear as well.
1: 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Ready.

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0: B-50 southbound, local Zulu 898, Tango Papa.
1: 10-4, at 1851.

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1: Go ahead.
0: Charlie 24, this is area 13311 North, 3100 West. We received a automated crash notification for this location, and nobody is responding to us.
1: Copy, LV 17. Charlie 23, you can show me in route to that for now as well.
0: Denver 1919.

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0: Medical first line 217 575 North 4400 West 17575 North 4400 West. Will be the barn behind the home. They believe a female is having a stroke. She's 70 years old. She's conscious and breathing.
1: Copy. I'm gonna check the APN real quick if I'm getting close. If they don't head that way, have medical advice if they see me there.
0: Temper 19 20.
1: Fox Over Charlie 23, same traffic.
0: Temper.
1: Approximately Charlie 9, is that a delta on that medical assist?
0: We are still doing the diagnostic for the stroke.
1: If it turns delta, Charlie 23, you'll head to that.
0: Sorry, you guys covered each other. Just so you guys are aware, it's usually a Charlie response.
1: Show Charlie 9, 17, and then let's go on medical ride.
0: So far, and it is Charlie response.
1: Copy. Fox, Charlie 24, 10-23.
0: Charlie 24, 19-26.

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1: Charlie 24, sir.
0: I'm 1019 with the individual that dropped his phone. No accident over here. You can send in LP 17 to that medical.
1: 10-4, so go ahead and cancel medical and fire for the dropped phone.
0: Hey, friend.
2: Fox, that was Travis 23. Show me clear of that, and I'll be in route to the stroke.
1: 10-4, 1926.

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1: Okay, go.
0: 350 southbound 350, Uncle Tango 020, Whiskey Golf.
1: Go for 1930.

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1: 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Audience Box 11-6-3-4, reckless driver, 3-9-6-4-sound break. Audience Box 11-continues for reckless driver, 3-9-6-4-sound. The JB Hunt semi was all over the road, pulling triples. All the trailers are swinging and going into other lanes. Trailer 28 is out of Indiana. Papa 755-206. Callers are following Williams, 9-10-8-10-9-6-4-1.
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0: I'm going to talk to the copy, reckless driving, 7425 South, 071, northbound, break. I'm going to talk to the continuing for reckless driver, 7425 South, US 89, heading northbound. Green Kia is passing on the right shoulder, speeding, 28 given up, Alpha 520, Echo Romeo, still following, two occupants, still gathering further.
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0: 203, just for your 1014 to 28, given does not match the vehicle description.
1: Copy, my cat green word. Can you give me that plate one more time?
0: Affirmative, Alpha 520, Echo Romeo. However, that's showing back to a silver Ford F-150 that expired back in 2016.
1: Copy.
0: Looks like they just passed 600 South Main and Willard. Again, headed northbound.
1: Copy. Where is the complainant planning on turning off?
0: 203, they'll be headed northbound until Brigham.
1: Copy. And then, sorry, Scottish, can you give me the correct vehicle description again?
0: It's going to be a green Kia passenger car. They then gave a different plate of Alpha 520 Fox Romeo. However, that comes back to a silver Honda Accord.
1: Copy. Boxer Whiskey 3, I'll be in a row.
0: They're just passing 200 north.

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1: Copy. You can pull over. Let's go back. Copy. I'm just pulling behind me.
0: 10-4, there's just a 4-2-7-50.
1: Affirm, I'm behind a suspect now. We're just passing Apple Creek.

0: Buffer 203. I have been with his violations. I look back and the complaint has disappeared. Where'd you go?
1: Standby, let me see where they're at. The caller pulled over. We'll have him get back on the road.
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1: 203, go.
0: I'm about 1650 north, up at Hargett Hill Road, 89 northbound on Alpha 520 Bravo Romeo.
1: 10-4, 1957. Through the complainant should be pulled over behind you.

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1: So far, 1027. Two
0: O 3
1: box holder, 1036.
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1: 653, go.
0: I-15 northbound, Towers, the silver Chevy Cruze.
1: Over I-21, 14.

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0: 15 northbound, 375, it's a white Toyota Camry.
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1: Copy.

0: Fox Alder for reckless driving, last seen taking 357 northbound exit. Audience Fox Alder continuing for reckless driver, last seen taking the 357 northbound exit. The red truck swerving all over the road, unable to maintain its speed or its lane, just took exit 357. They were varying between 50 miles an hour and 90 miles an hour. They kept passing the complainant, and then the complainant would pass them, and then they would pass the complainant. The complainant is willing to sign. 28 on the truck was a black plate, but they did not get any of the numbers or letters. Time of ATL, 2:30 an hour.
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0: 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This is a accidental overdose. 11395 West Moss Valley Road. 11395 West Moss Valley Road. Gathering information that a 1-year-old has drank some gasoline. We're still gathering.

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1: Go.
0: 15 southbound, 396, Silver Honda Accord, local plate.
1: Cover, do you have that plate?
0: Charlie Alpha, Mike Bravo, Romeo, 0.

0: Station 140. Respond to traffic accident at 16,000 I-84 westbound, Box Elder CO.
1: First, so you're clear your traffic stop.
2: 10-4.
1: For 653, this will be 84 westbound, also 16, 84 westbound, also 16, just prior to the exit. Complainant hit a deer. He thinks he does have a broken arm. So 37-year-old now, he's conscious and breathing, also bleeding from his arm. Airbag is deployed, not blocking, has hazard lights on. There's another individual in the vehicle, not injured. Doesn't know if the deer is still alive. It's on the shoulder. White Chevy Impala.

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0: 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Does have smell of gasoline coming from her breath? This 10-14.
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1: 203.
0: 363 northbound on California 9 Whiskey India Delta 417.
1: I'm

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Go ahead. Six, Charlie, John Fox, Soder, go ahead. Fox Soder, 3, Charlie, 4. I don't think he meant to talk to you guys. He just signed off 42 on Weber. 10, Fox Soder, 6, Charlie, 2, but I kind of figured I heard him on source.

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0: 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Are they still there?
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1: 156, good.
0: 356 northbound, Charlie, 351, Romeo Charlie.
1: First.

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Hey there, Nick.

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1: 2-3.
0: Hmm. 372 northbound, local 4 Delta Romeo Mike 0.
1: Copy, 23-2.

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1: 53.
0: Westbound 84. Mile marker 24. Silver Chrysler SUV passenger car, Idaho plate.
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0: 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We know data number 622 of 2002 is showing valid operator's license expires 622 of 2033 and 5029 through 10 cents.

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1: 653.
0: Eastbound at the split. Silver Toyota Camry.
1: Silver Seattle, please.
0: Washington plate, Charlie Echo X-ray 8473.
1: Temper, just a reminder, we usually need that on every

0: 203 Box Letter, copy, property damage, PD, complaint is at 376 southbound off ramp.
1: 203.
0: Yes, I've seen contact of Belinda Steele, she's 376 southbound off ramp, 376 southbound off ramp. A semi lost a tire, she hit it, there's significant damage to her vehicle. Happened in the construction area, she'll be in a white Dodge Durango. She said the semi is also pulled over, but away back from where she's at.
1: Copy. Be around from 352.
0: Go park over there, 20.

0: 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I'm on another one, same location. Play the Tango 749, Victor Juliet.
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0: 653, when you clear your 46, have a traffic hazard for you. I-84 westbound, I'm post 26 on the on-ramp, 1045 here.
1: Copy.

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1: 148, go ahead.
0: 353 northbound, Golf 278, Zulu Hotel.
1: 10-4, thanks.

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It's the complainant flag. She just forgot about it. You can tell me kidding. 5:57 hours.

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3: Box over 129, I'm going to be out on a construction barrel that's in the lane.
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1: 148.
0: 354 southbound, it's going to be on a motorcycle, uniform 98, Whiskey Yankee.
1: 7:15 hours.

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1: 111.
0: Right at 377 southbound Colorado. Fox, Oscar Fox, Sierra 73.
1: 8 hours.

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1: 7-11.
0: Southbound 372 on two vehicles. First one's Hotel 656 Bravo Echo. Second is Local 5 Golf 6 X-ray Alpha.
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1: Copy. I'm almost done here. I'll clear from this position.
0: 10-4.

0: 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LB 17, you called 21.
1: 10 bar 28 Bear River City Park. Complainant was on scene. Pages at south and past the open dirt lot by the soccer fields next to the river. They have a bunch of boxes that have been dumped sometime over the weekend.
0: 10 bar.

0: Charlie 20 Fox and Letter, copy of in 15145 North, 4800 West. 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
0: 352 southbound, 6 Lima Lima, Alpha 5.
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0: 1014, you have an animal problem. Pass food pending. 10265 North Highway 38 at the Bauer Animal Farm. Complaints concerned because it's too hot outside for the animals. And she walked over onto their property yesterday and saw a dead turkey.
1: Okay, I will give her a call after the event.
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1: 411.
0: 368 southbound, local Golf 791 Bravo Sierra. We're going to try and get him up into the rest area. 14.
1: 10-4. All cars box number 1063 attempts to locate on a reckless driver. Caller's no longer on the line, not willing to sign. 3 eastbound, caller's reporting a silver truck that says 2500 on it. 28 out of Montana, given of 02 Mike 91 Echo. Vehicle cannot stay in his lane. Currently, he's going to be in the left lane. Caller's been following through Idaho, not willing to sign. There's a unit in the area. Please advise box over clear 905.

0: October 11, we made it to the rest area. He's cut it off 1051 in Route 4, getting called, or Blue Ford, being Route 284.
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1: 111.
0: 373 northbound, local 4 Delta Romeo Mike 0, been marked long tire, tank.
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0: Sorry, I'll be back in route to 84. If we had any other calls on that truck at the Montana.
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2: 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SR 30 mile marker 97, 8 Echo 1 Romeo Uniform.
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0: 129 Box, 1036. 10-4, are you clear of that traffic stop?
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0: There's Fox Home 1063 Central located on a reckless driver 378 northbound 35 inch northbound. I was reporting a Volvo with a matte gray color all over the road, speeding, not able to maintain a lane or a speed. She's flashing her lights at people. Caller is still on the line. If there's any area, please advise Fox Home 1043.
1: Fox Home 528, I'm sorry, did you say that was northbound? Copy, I'll start that way. Will you let me know if they get off at 362?
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1: And I'm sorry, can you give me that vehicle description one more time?
0: Looks like she just got off at the rest area. It's going to be a matte gray color Volvo.
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1: 111.
0: 22 westbound, local whiskey 300, Romeo Yankee.
1: 10-4-9-4-6.
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0: Is there a trooper in the area 372 at 15 southbound for a traffic hazard?
1: Boxover 129, if you head that way from 7430 and Colson.
0: 10-4, this will be at 15 southbound at 372, reported a Ford with screws coming out of it in the left-hand lane, takes up about half the lane.

0: 129 from Charlie 26. I'm just heading north on 15, passing Forest Street, if you wanted me to grab that.
1: Sure, that would be helpful. Thank you.
0: No problem.
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0: 20. 1021 and Nicholas Bear 435-303-8424 in reference to that animal call.
1: Number.

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0: How many calls have you gotten on this?
1: Almost 10.
0: 10-4, I think it's a little farther north. I've turned around to 373, and I haven't seen it. I'm about 368 now on the outside of that north horn.
1: 10-4.

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2: 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It's been removed, and I'll be back on that. 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

0: just shy of milepost 30 westbound on 84, local Fox 765, Lima Papa. 10
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0: Yeah, I'm sorry. Clear that one. Copy another. 600 South Main in Brigham. 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

0: The paratrooper in the area, 368 northbound for 1046.
1: 520.
0: This will be I-15 northbound at 368. He is going to be in a silver Lexus. He has a flat tire. Asking for a standby while he changes it.
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0: 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Go ahead.
1: I-15 northbound, mile marker 399, Papa Charlie Whiskey 2, Idaho.
0: 10-4, 10-47.

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1: Go ahead.
0: 91 northbound, mile marker 12, Arizona, Mike Romeo Alpha 7, Lima, call.
1: 10-4, 1053.

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0: Parcel Fellow 1053 attempt to locate for a wrong way. Getting reports of a white pickup going northbound on the southbound lane from the port of entry on I-15. Time of ATL 106.
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0: 148, 1106. This 1014, we don't have any further description other than a white truck, and this is the only call so far.
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1: 10-4, 11-17.

$129 for the copy for a 6-foot ticket. ETA's 20 minutes to the Tree Mountain PD. Contact's going to be Ronald Goff. He'll be in a blue Dodge Durango. He needs a ticket signed off.

0: Charlie 20 from 26. I'm a bit closer. I can take that for you.
1: If you want to, if not, I can hold for a minute.
0: Ah, Fox Elder Charlie 26. I'm finding that 3 on LE 17.
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0: Charlie, 20 bucks. I'll copy for a 1014 on a fire alarm.
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0: Fox on the Shy 20. Looks like a semi blew a tire at 369 northbound. There's a large piece of tread in between the one and two lanes. I'm going to try to get flipped around on it.
1: Perfect.

0: October 129, was that? 520 that was turned on that?
1: Charlie 20.
0: I'll be out on that shed right in the curve, right at the turnaround.
2: So Charlie 20, I'm 23 on that as well.
3: Charlie 20, 129.

0: 529,
1: 111. 129. You keep headed northbound. I need to slow down just before the split, top of that last structure loose, and that'll end the roadway. Copy on that rest area, I'll get flipped.
0: One 11, Charlie 20, I'm northbound, just about to pass 372. I can do a slowdown for you if you need.
1: 10-4, that'd be great. One 29, copy, thanks. Box shelter room, 111, 1014. Looks like we got a couple of cars with flats already in the area. I'll check on them soon as I'm done.
2: 10-4.

0: 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I'll be out with a white car at 379.
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0: bucks. Only 111, 1014?
1: 111.
0: All right, Gore area, the split, northbound New Mexico, 9183, handicapped placard one. They have Hanson's in route. Come save them. I'll go to the next one.
1: Stanford.
0: It's going to be an orange-ish color car at 40 westbound.

0: Box over 129,
1: please. 129.
0: Down at 10 miles, 1 double, slowly dump, Idaho, please, stand by. Southbound 253. Tango Victor 9942.
1: Tell the reverse.

0: 520 Bucks Hill, copy at 1046 at 372 northbound.
1: What?
0: 372 northbound. Complainant is pulled over with a truck and trailer. She does have a 51 en route. Their ETA is just over an hour. But she does have a horse and a horse trailer, and she would like you to stop by and check on her to make sure that she's okay while she's waiting for the 1051.
1: Copy.
0: She just would like you to stop by because her horse is upset as well.
1: I'll pretend to be a horse whisperer then.

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1: Sorry.
0: 1014 Fire just called out a grass fire threatening structure, 24700 North, 38600 West. Said there's a fire threatening several haystacks and barns.
1: Never.

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1: 111.
0: He's got two flats on this Mustang. They're going to leave at 1087. They're going to town and get two tires cleared tonight.
1: 10-4.

0: Charlie 20 Foxhaven.
1: And
0: 14, we're getting a seizure at the church in Grouse Creek. Reporting the coworker having seizure. We're still getting more information.
1: 10-4, gonna have to have medical advice on that one.
0: 10-4.

0: We contacted fire. They said it's not threatening any residences, and you don't need to respond if you don't want to.
1: Okay.

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1: I gave him a call. Foxholder Whiskey 9, I'll be 1041. You can show me 107 office.
0: Whiskey 9. Charlie 26, your transmissions aren't coming through.
1: Foxholder. I made contact with him over the phone. He will.

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0: 366 southbound, local Sierra 718, Alpha Lima.
1: 14 Lima,

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0: 14:21 hours.

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1: 1-1.
0: It's got a phone call reporting a stalled semi northbound on 91 up above Manaway in the 1017 365 to the area.
1: 10-4.
0: They're saying it's partially blocking.
1: 10-4.
2: 520, I'm at the summit, I'll go look for it. I'm at the summit, I'll go look for it.
0: On Highway 91, sorry.
2: Yep, that's where I'm at.
0: Stand for, let me know if you need another up there.

0: 129 back to their copy, 1046, 370 northbound-ish.
1: 129.
0: Complain this was a tire service. Need to change a tire on the semi. So they were about 1 to 2 miles prior to the Honeyville exit northbound and need some traffic control.
1: 10-4 from the south end.
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0: 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We don't have a response code yet.
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0: 156 West Southern Traffic, traffic hazard 370 southbound.
1: Go ahead.
0: Between 369 and 370 southbound, three chunks of metal, possibly fencing in the travel lane.
1: Copy.

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0: 14 450 North 4400 West on Hotel 320 Charlie Papa.
1: 5030 Park.

126, 203, Juliet, slow down. Maybe. Copy, 371, northbound, I just passed the hill, book room.

0: Feather Troopers in the area of mile marker 34 westbound for wrong way driver. Again, wrong way at 34 westbound.
1: 203 from 372.
0: 203, have reported a four-door Hyundai, brownish red color, going eastbound in the westbound lane, approximately mile marker 34.

0: 203, just got another call. Vehicle just passing 35, still going the wrong way.
1: Copy. Fox, 156. Metal's been removed and I'll be en route to that.
0: 156.

0: Kilo 3156, our most recent caller said the vehicle's open at the median at 35, unknown if it turned around or stopped.
1: Copy, 8 7 6 7 7 7 7 7 7 7 7 7 7 7 7 7 7 7 7 7 7 7 7 7 7 7 7 7 7 7 7 7 7 7 7 7 7 7 7 7 7 7 7 7 7 7 7 7 7 7 7 7 7 7 7 7 7 7 7 7 7 7 7 7 7 7 7 7 7 7 7 7 7 7 7 7 7 7 7 7 7 7 7 7 7 7 7 7 7 7 7 7 7 7 7 7 7 7 7 7 7 7 7 7 7 7 7 7 7 7 7 7 7 7 7 7 7 7 7 7 7 7 7 7 7 7 7 7 7 7 7 7 7 7 7 7 7 7 7 7 7 7 7 7 7 7 7 7 7 7 7 7 7 7 7 7 7 7 7 7 7 7 7 7 7 7 7 7 7 7 7 7 7 7 7 7 7 7 7 7 7 7 7 7 7 7 7

0: 203156, just unfortunately this caller felt that it was more of a gray color, so we have reddish brown to gray, possibly a Hyundai four-door.
1: Copy, but just confirming you both callers said it was a Hyundai.
0: Negative, the only first one said Hyundai, the second one just said a car.
1: Copy.
0: Whiskey 3 Box, 10:36.

0: Foxfire 203, you made it to 36. 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
1: 10-4.
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Charlie 25 Charlie Papa, you said Palm at Molly's Cafe. Charlie 20 complains with a mobile repair company. He's currently with a semi that's parked behind Molly's Cafe in Snowville. The individuals are now refusing to pay the invoice. Caller's been dealing with their company and they will not pay him. It's going to be a red max.

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1: Negative.
0: Copy. Native contact and cleared out to me.
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1: Charlie 26.

All cars off to the 1063 Central Gate 1059 vehicle. Pass the ambulance who is running code at 37 eastbound break. Fox RQ2, located blue car with a Washington 28 and no back bumper. They pass medical on the right, blasting at 37 eastbound in excess of 90 miles an hour. 10 details, 1606 hours.

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0: I talked with Whiskey 9. He's accepted your offer that you talked about yesterday.
1: About time. Telling me he's on the good list now.
0: Yeah, that's going too far.

0: Cars 10-63 temp located on a reckless driver, 381 southbound, 391 southbound. Caller's reporting a double tanker. It's gray in color. Caller's reporting he thinks the driver is falling asleep as it cannot maintain a lane. He's crossing over lines. It does have a flammable placard on it. Caller did pass it successfully and no longer in the area. If there's a unit, please advise up for the clear 16-16.
1: Watch that, 203, I'll watch for that.
0: 203.

Papa 37, Eastbound 84, local 5082, Echo Juliet. 69.

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0: 392 northbound on Idaho, 4 Bravo, India, 423 uniform.
1: 1640 hours.

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0: Foxfire to Charlie 26. Thanks, Charlie.
1: Charlie 26.

Charlie 26, back to their copy, 1021, follow up. Contact Brendan by 1021, reference to his ex, Maislin Hill, the female that's living at Doc's flat that continually gets checked on. He's upset he hasn't heard from her in over a month. We advise him officers have recently had contact with her. He wants to know how to get her committed for mental health so he can get custody.

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0: Pick me up in Snowville, right next to the road, Chess 90 East Center. Samuel Buckingham on a GMC truck. He's going to print off the paperwork.
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1: 156.
0: 355, southbound, 915. 6 Zulu, 7 Charlie Papa.
1: 1731.
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1: Okay.
0: I'll be 352 southbound on 0 Zulu 7 Romeo Sierra.
1: 1747.

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0: Rockefeller 156. Can you run a 2729 by name and date of birth?
1: Of course, go ahead.
0: First is Wellington, Whiskey Echo Lima Lima, India November Golf, Tango Oscar November. Last of Vettelman, Victor Echo Lima Tango Echo, Mike Alpha November. Date of birth is January 30th, 1996.
1: Irving Wellington was the first name?
0: That's what I'm being told.
1: Copy.
0: He also supposedly has a medical marijuana card, if you can check that too.
1: Where do you want another unit?
0: I'm fine for now, but if one's close and wants to start this way, it's okay.